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2: Right, back to the tunes. It's 1 o'clock. 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

Mark Cohn, Walking in Memphis on Nation Radio, the South's best variety of hits. Never been to Memphis? Well, I have kind of been to Memphis. I've flown over Memphis at about 39,000 feet. Does that count? Probably not. Right, on with the tunes. Blondie, Call Me on Nation.

0: That's the weekend. Take My Breath on Nation Radio with me, Tim Allen. Now, coming up on the 3rd of October, that's a Saturday, Portsmouth 100, our naval city, Portsmouth Historic Dockyard and Pretty's Hard Gosport, a major heritage day linked to Portsmouth centenary as a city, with talks, demonstrations, performances, food and activities celebrating the city's naval history. Good stuff. Right, coming up next on the show, great tune from Jennifer Lopez.
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0: Taylor Swift, Opalites on Nation. Good morning. It's almost 2 o'clock. Maybe you're just heading off to bed, or maybe just getting out of bed. Yes, some people do work different hours. So hi to you if you're one of our very, very early risers. Good to have you there. Stick around. More great tunes on the way in 2 seconds here at Nation, here in the South.
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0: Mimi Webb, Ghost of You on Nation Radio, the South's best variety fits. It's dry this morning, partly cloudy, temperatures down to a chilly 12 degrees. The day ahead is going to be a lovely day. Blue skies, plenty of sunshine, staying dry, obviously. Afternoon high of 22 degrees across the South Coast and looking nice for the rest of the week and the weekend.
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Here we are, it's almost quarter past three. In fact, it's just gone quarter past three. This is Nation Radio, the South's best variety of hits. I'm Tim Allen, here playing the tunes until 4 o'clock when Gary Parker gets here. Back to the 80s now, it's Bananarama.

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11: Top stories this hour. Andy Burnham wants a four decades old ban on football supporters drinking in the stands during matches scrapped. The Prime Minister argues the move is discriminatory, given it doesn't apply to fans of other sports in England. The Football Supporters Association is backing the comments, while police chiefs warn any change without consultation would be rash. Charlie Wyatt, the Sun's chief football writer, isn't convinced it's a good idea either.
12: Andy Burnham, Everton fan, he was pictured at a rugby league match, you know, having a beer, then said, you know, why can't we do this inside stadium? Yeah, it's crazy that we couldn't do it. But having been at quite a few European games, particularly like Euros, where fans are throwing beer around, it's become a thing now, hasn't it?
11: Donald Trump has welcomed Chinese President Xi Jinping to America at the start of a three-day state visit. The US president personally greeted him on the red carpet at Joint Base Andrews, where the two leaders shook hands before a military flyover. OpenAI's chief executive says the current moment in AI development calls for extreme care. Speaking before the UN Security Council, Sam Altman's addressed the growing unease towards the technology's rapid growth. He says AI should instead be used for a new renaissance of creativity and discovery.
13: We should not train models that we cannot make an extremely strong case that we'll be able to keep under human control. These systems could concentrate too much power in too few hands. No one person or company or country should be able to use the most powerful AI models to impose their worldview on everyone else.
11: The RAF has temporarily grounded its Hawk training jets after a crash in North Wales. Two pilots ejected and

0: parachuted to safety moments before their aircraft came down near RAF Valley on Anglesey. Three people have been charged with assaulting an emergency worker after a group of protesters gathered in Hampshire. It was ahead of the expected arrival of a boat carrying migrants in Gosport. And Chelsea held on to beat Austria Vienna 1-0 in their first match of this season's Women's Champions League. From Sky News, I'm Daisy Steele.
1: 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Good morning from Gary Parker. Coming up, Jess Glynn, Diana Ross, and next, it's Corn.

0: Nation Radio with Cause. Then we had Diana Ross, and there was Jess Glynn, and Don't Be So Hard on Yourself at Nation. It's Gary on Early Breakfast on a Thursday morning. I hope you're doing all right and your week is going okay so far. Coming up later on, I've got the Early Breakfast Pub Quiz. This is where I give you a couple of questions, play a song, you have to figure out the answers, and let's see if you can get 2 out of 2. So we'll do that later after 5. Tell you how much you could be winning on Make Me a Winner tomorrow. 600 grand. There you have it. Tell you how to enter soon.
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0: 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It's Early Breakfast with Gary Parker. 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I have Olivia Rodrigo to play you in just a moment. 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

0: Pure Shores, it's All Saints at Nation Radio. Andy Jackson is on the Tea Time Show at 4. He's got Question of the Day coming up after 4. Then after 5, it's the Topical Tune, where we give you a quirky news story and it's up to you to come up with a song to fit that story. And then, of course, it's the world-famous What's for Tea after 6 and the Happy Hour from 7. It's Andy's Tea Time Show at 4.
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0: 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It's Lewis Capaldi on Nation Radio and it's Early Breakfast on a Thursday morning. Keep listening for details on how you could be winning £600,000 on Make Me a Winner. And it's another round of the Early Breakfast Pub Quiz. That's coming up in the next 15 minutes or so here at Nation Radio. 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
14: Top stories this hour. Andy Burnham says the ban on football fans drinking alcohol in the stands should be scrapped. The Prime Minister says the 40-year-old law is outdated and unfair when supporters can drink while watching other sports. Police chiefs have warned changing the rules could increase disorder. Daniel Storey, chief football writer at The Eye, thinks there could also be a more practical problem.
15: It's one thing at a non-league game when if you need to either get another beer or relieve yourself after a beer, you can just sort of walk off. It already annoys me anyway going to matches as fans and people start leaving 15 minutes before half-time and you're up and down and up and down letting people through. That is quite annoying when you've paid and quite a lot for a seat.
14: Donald Trump has welcomed Chinese President Xi Jinping to America at the start of a three-day state visit. The US president personally greeted him on the red carpet. They'll hold talks at the White House later with artificial intelligence and Iran on the agenda. Speaking earlier this month, Mr. Trump insisted relations between the two superpowers are good.
16: I think he's behaved reasonably well, and we behave reasonably well. You know, when they say that China spies on us, I say, you're right, and we spy on them too, you know? We spy on them too.
14: OpenAI's chief executive says the current moment in AI development calls for extreme care. Speaking before the UN, Sam Altman's addressed the growing unease towards the technology's rapid growth. The RAF has temporarily grounded its Hawk training jets after a crash in North Wales. Two pilots ejected and parachuted to safety moments before their aircraft came down on Anglesey. The Conservatives want to stop some long-term unemployment benefit claimants spending welfare payments on alcohol, cigarettes and gambling. Those judged able to work could have their universal credit cut by 30% after 6 months. And Revolut is piloting a facial recognition payment system which allows customers to pay in stores with a glance. Customers who opt in can use their face to verify their identity and authorise payments. From Sky News, I'm Daisy Steele. Nation
17: Radio. Good morning, just after five, and it's Thursday morning at Nation Radio. It's Gary on Early Breakfast, and coming up, I've got Pink for you, Tears for Fears, and how about...

Head over heels. It's Tears for Fears and it's Nation Radio Thursday morning's early breakfast. Let's do the pub quiz. Two questions. Then I'll play a song. You have that time to come up with the answers. So question one, in a game of Scrabble, which two letters are worth 8 points each? And question two, which London railway terminus serves trains to Penzance, Cardiff and Bristol? The answers after the new song by Cat's Eye. It's Animal at Nation.

That's new from Cat's Eye. It's Animal at a Nation Radio. So the answers to the early breakfast pub quiz. Number one, in a game of Scrabble, which two letters are worth 8 points each? The answers are J and X. Well done if you got that one right. And number two, which London railway terminus serves trains to Penzance, Cardiff and Bristol? The answer was Paddington. Well done if you got that one right too. Another early breakfast pub quiz tomorrow morning after five here at Nation.

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0: Turn it on again. It's Genesis on Nation Radio. Foxy is back on Saturday afternoon. So let's talk about music every Saturday at 5. This is where we have some well-known names and we get you to join them and choose some songs for the playlist. It's an hour of incredible music chosen by real people, sharing their favourite songs and telling us why they love them. 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

0: It's Ray on Nation Radio. It's Thursday morning, early breakfast, back tomorrow morning at 4. Steve and Selena are on the way next. We've got all the latest travel for you and the top stories at 6. They're next here on Nation Radio.
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10: The top stories this hour. Andy Burnham says a ban on drinking in the stands at English football matches could be scrapped. It was made illegal in the 1980s, but the Prime Minister says that's not fair, as fans of other sports are allowed booze in grounds. The Football Sports Association's backing that, while police chiefs warn any change without consultation would be rash. Teenagers in England are going to be offered new vocational GCSEs under government plans for an exams shake-up. Ministers want to put technical and academic education on an equal footing and offer students more work experience opportunities. China's president's arrived in Washington at the start of a three-day state visit. Speaking earlier this month, US President Donald Trump insisted relations between the two superpowers are good.
11: I think he's behaved reasonably well, and we behave reasonably well. You know, when they say that China spies on us, I say, you're right, and we spy on them too.
10: And Bentley's unveiled its first fully electric car following a £350 million investment at its Cheshire factory.
12: Now for the news here in Dorset. Dusk Till Dark returns to Weymouth for its sixth year, but this time with a twist.
13: It's a set of installations.
12: That's right. Instead of the usual street parade, people can explore all the creativity in the town, from laser shows to performance at their own leisure. Organiser Dawn Rondo Irvine tells us just one of the things we can expect.
13: The main headline is something called Wave. It's 500 light orbs suspended from a 16-metre structure on Western Bridge. Each emit light and sound. And so as people go under, they have a different experience.
12: Fresh plans have been submitted for 80 homes on farmland off Dottery Road in Bridport within the Dorset National Landscape. The application includes 35% affordable housing following the withdrawal of a larger scheme in 2019. Developers face potential hurdles over agricultural land quality and its protected location. And Bournemouth is celebrating after attaining its prestigious Purple Flag accreditation for a 16th consecutive year. The international standard recognises the town's vibrant, safe and well-managed night time economy.
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12: Clear skies with plenty of sunshine for many of us today, with highs of 22 degrees. That's the latest. I'm Oliver Morgan. Nation
15: Radio. Morning, just gone six. Here comes another Luck Rather Than Judgment production. It's Dee Power at breakfast on the South's best variety of hits. Michael Jackson on the way after a classic from Kylie. More

Beat It from Michael Jackson, Thursday the 24th of September. Hello, this is Steve Power at breakfast. Today's National Punctuation Day, celebrating correct punctuation. Also, World School Milk Day and World Bollywood Day. Birthdays for Ali McCoy, 64. Jack D is 65. And Theo Perfitus, ex-Dragon's Den, is 67 today. It was this day in 1957 that BBC Television for Schools began, bringing educational programmes into classrooms. Remember the days? Sitting in the hall, somebody dragging the telly out on a stand. Oh, we knew how to live then, didn't we? Moulin Rouge has begun its run at Mayflower Theatre in Southampton, the musical. And also, Oh What a Night, celebrating Frankie Valli and the Four Seasons, on at the Guildhall in Portsmouth this evening. Get ready for the early starter. That's on the way next after James Blunt on Nation.

0: Thursday morning across the South. New music from James Blunt. He's got an album out as well. That's Tastes Like Summer. Good morning, Selena. How are we this morning?
1: Good morning. Very, very well today. How are you today?
0: I'm all right. Another day gone to waste yesterday. In fact, the last 48 hours, I feel like my bottom has been stuck to the chair after the show. Now, I'm a big fan of what used to be a big fan of computer games, not so much these days, but there is a very, very small band of people who have put together a game called Non-League Manager. You can imagine what that does to me. It's a bit old school. There's none of these fancy graphics or anything. It's all very text-based, but it's just like the old Football Manager games, except it's all based around non-league. So I can be the mighty Taunton Town all day long.
1: See, I think this is a good thing, but you feel you've just wasted your days.
0: I do. I really do.
1: I think it's good to be engrossed in stuff.
0: Yeah.
1: I don't think that's a problem.
0: Amanda said the same. She said, it's nice you found something that you're enjoying, but I said, when you're 30, you can spend your days just wasting them, not caring. When you get to our age, it's like, how many of these days have I got left? I really should be doing something a little bit better with it. So if you're a fan of old-style games, it's very good. There's tons of detail in it. Non-League Manager. I'm not paid to say this. I just think it's a brilliant effort.
1: Not a spawn.
0: No, it's not a spawn. It's not a spawn. No paid promotions in this, I can promise you. So, what I want to know this morning is, do you still play computer games? Do you play console games? Paul doesn't he?
1: Oh, he's engrossed them for hours.
0: Yeah.
1: Battlefield, he's been playing for months,
0: yeah,
1: but still loves it.
0: Okay.
1: Can spend hours doing it. And I think it's a good thing.
0: Amanda still regularly plays Heyday. I didn't even know it was still a thing.
1: No,
0: but Heyday,
1: I didn't.
0: It's a big old community out there.
1: Wow, has anyone got I used to love a Tamagotchi.
0: Tamagotchi, they're back.
1: Do you know
0: they're
1: what I mean?
0: Back, you know. Yeah.
1: They are. I used to love that.
0: 07740938500. Do you, West? While you do that, we're going to come up with an early starter. Big Robin Bewley has come up with this one. We're looking for a song from the 60s. If you're around, you'll know it straight away. If you weren't, you'll have to think about it. Clue to the song from the 60s. You'd never know it was Miss Garland. You'd never know it was Miss Garland. 1967 the year. What's the song? 07740 938500. And the answer before 7

0: Blondie, Heart of Glass, Nation Radio across the South. Early starter this morning. Got to know your 60s music a little bit. You could have a guess at it, I think. Chosen by Big Robin Bewley. It's a 60s song. And the clue is, you'd never know it was Miss Garland. You'd never know it was Miss Garland. Any ideas? 07740938500. If you're out in the water this morning, the winds are west or northwest 2 to 4, veering northeast 3 to 5, then east or southeast 3 or 4 later. Sea state smooth or slight, becoming slightly moderate later, and the visibility is good. Next high tides in Cowes, 2 minutes past 10 this morning, and then in New Haven at 10:32. Latest travel on the way next with Selena on Nation.
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19: Good morning. All seems good on the county's roads. Police not reporting any issues. Keep me up to date on 0333 311 1050. Due to be some water work outside Christchurch Hospital on Fairmile Road today. Also in Wimble, watch out for works at Pye Corner, junction of Julian's Road and West Street. And the 835 Lyndhurst has two sets of lights. One on Southampton Road, the other Bournemouth Road.
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0: Deep Blue Something and Breakfast at Tiffany's, playing on the South's Best Variety of Hits. Good morning, Steve Bauer at breakfast. Time for the headlines.
1: A motion for Portsmouth City Council to formally oppose future small boat landings in the city was voted down by councillors last night. The debate followed the arrival of more than 100 migrants at Eastney Point earlier this month after a channel rescue. Meanwhile, three people have been charged with assaulting an emergency worker after a group of protesters gathered in Hampshire. It was ahead of the expected arrival of a boat carrying migrants in Gosport. Drinking in the stands at football matches could be back. It's something that's been banned for 40 years, but now the PM says it's outdated and not fair, as fans can drink while watching other sports. Teenagers in England are going to be offered new vocational GCSEs. The government wants to put technical and academic education on an equal footing. And you could pay for a coffee this morning using only your face. Revolut's trialling a new system allowing customers to verify their identity with just a glance. Sunny spells for the south with highs at 22. That's the latest. I'm Maria Green.

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0: Wake me up before you go, go. Good morning. It's Nation Radio across the South. I'm Steve Power. At the early starter from Big Rob in Bewley this morning, we're looking for a 60s song. Final call on this one if you missed it earlier. The clue to the song, which was a hit in 1967, is you'd never know it was Miss Garland. If your 60s music knowledge is good, you'll get it straight away. 07740 938500 on the WhatsApp. Find out the answer before 7 on Nation.
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11: Looking a little busier on the eastbound A31, coming off at Ashley Heath onto the 338 at the moment. Expecting works at Pie Corner in Wimborne today, Julian's Road junction of West Street. Also due to be some water work outside the hospital on Fairmile Road in Christchurch.
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0: Living on the Ceiling from Monch, if you like that. You know what I'm going to tell you to listen to? It's Beat Surrender every Sunday evening from 7. Great show. Brilliant.
1: You can always catch it on the Nation Player app as well.
0: Well, if you miss it.
1: If you miss it.
0: And the previous
1: app
0: 3 weeks.
1: It's free to download.
0: It is. Yes. You're absolutely right. Well done. Right, early starter. I thought this was going to be difficult. I've been proved right, generally.
1: Yes.
0: I mean, we've got a lot of answers, but not as easy as you got it straight away. And you went, yeah, that's a good one. I said, oh, I'm not so sure. But let's find out who's really done well this morning.
1: It looks like Vince and Elaine Woodenbridge were first in with the right answer. Well done. We've also got Steve and Leslie Dibden-Purlew, Paul and Bernadette. Well done. Also, Cherry and Wimborne's right. Julian Steffin Scholing, Debs in Southbourne's correct, Ian and Arlette in Curdridge, and Paul in Upton.
0: Lisa Ann is right as well. Oh, Steve and Carol in Broadbridge Heath just came in time.
1: Ooh.
0: They've been faffing about and, oh, can't get it, can't get it. But they've got it now. Well done. Hey Jude was a popular answer.
1: It was.
0: In fact, the main alternative answer, Smithy thought it was that. Tony in Dibden's got it right. Wendy in Bearwood says, I was very young, but I loved this song. Also, Richard in New Milton says, easy one. See, it is if you know the answer. And also Karen on Hailing. So the answer to the early start of this morning was...
1: Judy in Disguise.
0: With glasses. There
1: yes.
0: you go. That was this morning's. Another one tomorrow morning, same time on Nation.

0: Langley on Nation. That's Tues in Texas. Good morning. It's Steve Power at breakfast with the latest headlines on the way at 7. Or the answer to the early starter, if you did miss it a few minutes ago. You'd never know it was Miss Garland. Hit from the 60s, 67 in fact. Judy in disguise with glasses. The retro TV this morning is Sesame Street. Selena's on the way after the headlines next with the travel.
1: With Poulton's Park. Book now for spooky family fun this Halloween from the 9th of October to November 2nd.
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6: The top stories this hour. Andy Burnham says the ban on football fans drinking alcohol in the stands should be scrapped. The Prime Minister says the 40-year-old law is outdated and unfair. Police chiefs have warned changing the rules could increase disorder and create safety concerns. Football writer Daniel Storey thinks there could also be a more practical problem.
7: It's one thing at a non-league game when if you need to either get another beer or relieve yourself after a beer, you can just sort of walk off. It already annoys me anyway going to matches as fans and people start leaving 15 minutes before half-time and you're up and down and up and down letting people through.
6: Teenagers in England will be able to study new vocational GCSEs. They'll be available to 14-year-olds in some subjects from September 2029. Australia's Prime Minister says AI has hacked a government website. The system contained non-sensitive health data. OpenAI says its models attempted to look up answers and took actions we did not intend. And China's president has arrived in Washington for a three-day state visit to the US.
8: Now for the news here in Dorset. 500 glowing orbs will light up Weston Bridge this evening as Dusk Till Dark returns for its sixth year. Instead of the usual street parade this year, the town will become a trail of free installations ranging from laser shows and dance performances. We are Weymouth CEO Dawn Rondo Irvine is confident people will love the variety.
9: It gives people an opportunity to do what sits well with them. So for some people, being on the beach watching lasers is fabulous, and for other people, they can do something a bit quieter, like yoga under the wave. It's a risk because everybody's historically been used to standing at the side of the road and watching something go past.
8: A developer submitted plans to build 80 homes in an area of outstanding natural beauty near Bridgeport. They say they've reached out to almost 24,000 people within a 10-mile radius of the town and many support plans. However, a bigger scheme was previously rejected in 2019. And Bournemouth has once again been praised for its safe and vibrant nights out. It's earned the prestigious Purple Flag accreditation for the 16th year in a row.
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8: Clear skies with plenty of sunshine for many of us today, with highs of 22 degrees. That's the latest. I'm Oliver Morgan.
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10: In Wimborne, due to be some works at Pye Corner, junction of Julian's Road and West Street today. Also getting busier with the temporary lights at Westborough, junction with Stone Lane. And we've got works on the A338 between Bremer and Burgate, likely to cause some delays. Nation
11: Radio. Thanks, Selena. More travel in 20 minutes on the South's best variety of hits. Retro TV. We're back to Sesame Street this morning in the next 20 minutes. But now...

0: Duran Duran goes on film on Nation. Stuart's here this evening from 8 till 11 on Nation Radio. And every night we put one artist under the spotlight. It is tonight looking at the Hall of Fame, the entire back catalogue to choose from. It's M People tonight. M People. So listen to tracks from M People tonight, starting at 8 with Stuart. Make me a
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0: morning.
1: I was waiting for that. I'd have been disappointed if you didn't, you see.
0: Oh, God, if I was still young...
1: I don't mean it.
0: If I was still young, I'd be trying out my chat-up lines on you and failing miserably. Go away, always. Little boy. Go away, little boy. Right, birthday klaxon sounding.
1: Yes, happy birthday, Smithy, from Sam, Elliot and Aidy.
0: Have a great day. What else have we got going on? We were talking about computer games, weren't we? And the fact that I've got this, it's a PC game called Non-League Manager, which is just built for me. And I spent a load more time on it yesterday, more than I should do. Time is of the essence, and yet I'd rather waste it on that. But I'm not the only one who's still playing, am I?
1: Absolutely not. Kay in West End, 62, still loves playing the PlayStation. Also got her grandchild hooked on it as well. Nothing wrong with that. See, I'm all for it. I think it's very good to be engrossed in something.
0: Yeah. So Steve says, still stuck on playing games. I'm still a World of Warcraft person. Have been for the past 19 years. Ooh. Carol, my wife, loves her basic time management games. We got our PC set up side by side on our desks. Oh, how lovely.
1: That's nice.
0: Play the games
1: it?
0: Together.
1: Yeah.
0: On a slightly different note, and not so much PC games, but certainly you've got a kind of little routine you have in the morning, haven't you?
1: I do like it. I do a bit of Wordle.
0: Yes.
1: I always start with Wordle.
0: Yeah.
1: Get that done. Then I move on to Connections.
0: Yes.
1: Not my favourite.
0: No.
1: But I will do it.
0: Yeah.
1: And then I finalise with Waffle.
0: Yeah.
1: But it has to be in that order. Very
0: Me
1: important.
0: Too. Do you know what? Yeah. I know we sit here some mornings and you say, have we done Wordle yet? And I said, no. It's Wordle, Connections, Waffle. Waffle is my dessert. I love Waffle. That's my favourite game. So I'll save that till last.
1: Yes.
0: Connections, likely to lose my patience. Give away all my guesses. Don't care.
1: Yes, absolutely.
0: Wordle, put a bit of effort in. The original and the best. So do you play any of those? Are there any other little word games or little brain games that we should be playing first thing in the morning? 07740938500. And if you want to talk about Manic Miner, here's the place to do it. And you've got to be of a certain age to know about that. Right, this is Taylor Swift on

0: Taylor Swift, I Knew It, I Knew You. Now it's Break a Leg, because it's the opening night tonight of Iolanthe with the Christchurch Gilbert and Sullivan Society. Gordon's been in touch. He said, we start tonight, evening 7:30. There's a Saturday matinee at 2:30. It's today, tomorrow and Saturday. And if you want to find out more, it's at the Regent in Christchurch. Go along, find out more. And he's performing in that as well. Iolanthe, an evening of magic, mischief, romance and lots of laughs. And Gordon said it as well. Why would you need anything else? Gordon, thank you for getting in touch. Good luck with that, with the Gilbert and Sullivan Society. Steve Power at
1: breakfast. Breakfast. 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Book now for spooky family fun this Halloween from the 9th of October to November 2nd.
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19: A
9: A31 at Wimborne, it's looking a bit busy eastbound towards Lakegate. A35 westbound towards Stinsford, heading towards Dorchester, again looking busier, as it is on Longfleet Road in Poole. Ongoing works there northbound from Elizabeth Road. Westborough in Wimborne, short delays at the temporary lights at the Stone Lane Junction.
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0: There's Madonna and Borderline. We are less than an hour away from hearing Selena play the kazoo, which is one of the highlights of the week, really. Many
1: I think we're all on the edge of our seats with that.
0: I think many just dote on this moment of the week to hear you play the kazoo beautifully.
1: I have had some requests to know what the kazoo looks like,
0: okay.
1: So I might pop that up on the old Insta later.
0: Okay, all
1: perhaps
0: right.
1: I'll pop it up on your page.
0: Okay, then. Well... There you go. There's something to keep you going for the day.
1: Tell you, if that doesn't keep you hooked, nothing will.
0: Now, retro TV. Now, last week we did the Cookie Monster. C is for Cookie, and it went down very well. Lots of excitement with the Cookie Monster singing. Do you want to hear him sing again?
1: Yes.
0: All right, you're in luck. The Cookie Monster is back. But this time... How many cookies do you think have been baked? Is it 16, 17, or 18 cookies? 16, 17, or 18? Three choices. Which are you going for?
1: I'm going in the middle, 17. Please.
0: 17 cookies for Selena. How about you, dear listener, whether you're at home on the school run, driving to work, 07740938500, if it is safe to do so. You can also go to the Nation Radio South Facebook page, leave us your guess there, and see if you're right before 8 o'clock. You're going for...
1: 17.
0: How many cookies has the Cookie Monster baked? Find out before 8 on Nation.

0: Stevie Wonder, Isn't She Lovely, on the South's best variety of hits. Dancing weekend coming up. We're going to be playing you songs throughout the weekend with either dance or dancing or dancer in the title. Starts on Saturday morning with Tony Shepherd, 10 a.m. But now it's time for the headlines on Nation.
1: A motion for Portsmouth City Council to formally oppose future small boat landings in the city was voted down by councillors last night. The debate followed the arrival of more than 100 migrants at Eastmead Point earlier this month after a channel rescue. Meanwhile, three people have been charged with assaulting an emergency worker after a group of protesters gathered in Hampshire. It was ahead of the expected arrival of a boat carrying migrants in Gosport. Drinking in the stands at football matches could be back. It's something that's been banned for 40 years, but now the PM says it's outdated and not fair, as fans can drink while watching other sports. Teenagers in England are going to be offered new vocational GCSEs. The government wants to put technical and academic education on an equal footing. And you could pay for a coffee this morning using only your face. Revolut's trialling a new system allowing customers to verify their identity with just a glance. Sunny spells for the south with highs of 22. That's the latest. I'm Maria Green.

Green Bandit, Zara Larsson and Symphony on the South's Best Variety of Hits. Talking about Wordle waffling connections this morning, or we will do after eight. Also about your gaming. Do you still game? Simon Dawl says, morning all, I'm still gaming at 60. I like a bit of Call of Duty on the Xbox. And Simon is in Broadchalk. Robin in West End says, last time I played a video game, it was a little blip going across the black and white screen, which you had to hit back. It was called Pong. I was at Salisbury College in the early 70s. We couldn't believe this amazing piece of technology. Oh, how times have changed. Latest Travel with Selena on the way next.

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15: 8:35, slowing westbound from Kingston Russell, whilst it's slowing eastbound to Bere Regis. Mountbatten roundabout in Poole. All approaches are getting slower. Westbound A31 is building at Camford Bottom, and the A35 at Lyndhurst. The gas work on Bournemouth Road causing short delays.
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0: Travis and Sing on the South's Best Variety of Hits. We've got a birthday klaxon going off here. Sylvia and Shanklin, could you wish me a happy birthday today? I'm 53. Happy birthday. Have a lovely day. And now let's find out what Perkin Flump was going to have. The three choices. He's a bit umpty. He wants to go in the yard on his own. But his mother's saying, you've got to have something before you go. Is it going to be an apple? Is it going to be a biscuit? Or is it going to be a carrot? Who's going for what?
1: Caroline from Botley is loving the Flumps theme tune, and she is saying carrot this morning. On to Sarah now. She says biscuit. Now, there's a note here. She says she's not making coleslaw at work in Quor Abbey tea room. And she says, hi, Emma.
0: Right.
1: I think there's a subliminal message there.
0: There is. There's got to be.
1: Michael says biscuit. Wife says apple. And it's a wet school run for Maria. Fareham to Waterlooville. Biscuit and an apple for those.
0: Ian says, after trying to explain to little Lily and big sister Rose and East Cows what the Flumps were, they both said a biscuit because biscuits are better than fruit and veg. They're not the only ones trying to work out. Neil in Fareham says he's going to have a biscuit to get his blood sugar up. I never figured out what the Flumps were. Big dust balls, bits of wool. What were they? Chris says, actually, Flumps took me back to my childhood instantly, going for an apple. And also Robin and Elaine and Winchester are going for an apple from a soggy bar end. Let's go and find out.
2: I expect you got out of bed the wrong side this morning, said Mother. But I got out of bed the same side as usual. Well, cheer up, or you'll be under a cloud all day. And you can't see the nice side of anything under a cloud. It's got nothing to do with beds or clouds. I'm just fed up. 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Here, take this carrot with you.
0: There you go. It was the carrot.
1: It was the carrot.
0: More retro TV tomorrow, Nation.

Teddy Swims and Mr. Know-It-All. It feels like you're living in a parallel universe this morning because we played out last Thursday's Retro TV with the Flumps. It's not you, it's me. But don't panic, because we will bring you the answer to Retro TV. It's just trying to drag you over into another quarter of an hour after 8 this morning with

0: 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Book now for spooky family fun this Halloween from the 9th of October to November 2nd.
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6: Top stories this hour. Andy Burnham says a ban on drinking in the stands at English football matches could be scrapped. It was made illegal in the 1980s, but the Prime Minister says that's not fair, as fans of other sports are allowed alcohol in grounds. The Football Supporters Association is backing his suggestion, but police bosses are warning him against any rash decisions. Teenagers in England will be able to study new vocational GCSEs. They'll be available to 14-year-olds in some subjects from September 2029. Police have carried out dozens of raids as part of major operation targeting human trafficking in Scotland. 36 people have been arrested and a number of potential victims found. Addresses were targeted across Glasgow, Falkirk and Dundee. Here's Detective Superintendent Stevie Bertram.
7: This enforcement action is the biggest and most coordinated human trafficking operation that we've ever carried out, and as a result of a lengthy investigation working closely with our partners.
6: And the US President welcomed his Chinese counterpart in Washington for a 3-day state visit.
8: Now for the news here in Dorset, Dusk Till Dark returns to Weymouth for its 6th year, but this time with a twist.
9: It's a set of installations.
8: That's right, instead of the usual street parade, people can explore all the creativity in the town from laser shows to performance at their own leisure. Organiser Dawn Rondo Irvine tells us just one of the things we can expect.
9: The main headline is something called Wave. It's 500 light orbs suspended from a 16 metre structure on Western Bridge. Each emit light and sound. And so as people go under, they have a different experience.
8: Fresh plans have been submitted for 80 homes on farmland off Dottery Road in Bridport within the Dorset National Landscape. The application includes 35% affordable housing following the withdrawal of a larger scheme in 2019. Developers face potential hurdles over agricultural land quality and its protected location. And Bournemouth is celebrating after attaining its prestigious Purple Flag accreditation for a 16th consecutive year. The international standard recognises the town's vibrant, safe and well-managed nighttime economy.
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8: Clear skies with plenty of sunshine for many of us today, with highs of 22 degrees. That's the latest. I'm Oliver Morgan.
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11: A35 slowing westbound from Kingston Russell, whilst it's slowing eastbound to Bere Regis. Mountbatten roundabout in Poole. All approaches are getting slower. Westbound A31 is building at Camford Bottom. And the A35 at Lyndhurst, the gaswork on Bournemouth Road causing short delays.
12: Thanks, Selena. More in 20 minutes, along with, in the next 15 minutes, the 1 Second Wonder, played by Selena on the kazoo. What song is it going to be this morning? You'll find out soon on Nation with the Cardigans now.

0: Cardigans. My favourite game on Nation. Andy's here this afternoon at four. Selena will be on travel as well. She works hard, what with the kazoo playing and that. Never gets a moment to herself. Also, question of the day today at four. And, of course, what's for tea at 6:20. Make me a winner
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0: Now, imagine finishing off the month with an extra £600,000 in your account. 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Lights close 5 p.m. tomorrow. 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You pick up. 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

0: it. So we've held it over for more than one reason. What happens here is we've always got a backup in case something doesn't work, okay? And we played out last Thursday's reveal on Retro TV because this morning was, in fact, Sesame Street with the Cookie Monster and how many cookies had he baked? So if you're not normally around at this time, you can get an extra bonus edition of Retro TV. So who's gone for what on the cookies?
1: We have got 18 for Jackie, 17 for Chris, 16 for Tracy and Sway, 17 for Roy and Dorchester, 18 for Pippa and also for Mummy Laura, 17 for Donna, and we have got 16 for Adrian in Barnum.
0: Clive and Emsworth thinks 17. Denise and Burzelden's gone for 18. Andrea working at home in Bridge Mary has gone for 17. Joni in Gosport has gone for 16. 18 for Sandy in Bournemouth. Tony delivering for HSS Hire has gone for 16. Also, Siri has gone for 16. And Michael says 16 for me, 17 for the wife. Hopefully it isn't 17, as she's 3 from 3 this week so far. Ooh. Let's go and find out.
2: Yum, yum, dum-dee-dee-dum, how many cookies are there today?

0: 17.
1: It was 17.
2: Corgis.
1: Which means that it was 17, and whose wife was it that was going for that?
3: Oh,
1: Michael.
3: Yes.
1: Michael. Yes, she got it right.
3: Got four in a row now.
1: Maybe she deserves a mention as well. What's her name? We'll give her a mention. Not just the wife, Michael. Oh, it's the winning wife. Right, that's that for today. Now it's time for the 1 second wonder, and it's the kazoo this morning.
3: Oh yes.
1: All I say to you when you're trying to identify this song, this literally is how it sounded it on is. The song pretty much.
3: Are we ready?
1: Yep. Now, what's that the start of?
3: Oh.
1: It is almost identical, separated at birth. One more time. Any ideas? 07740938500. Get the right answer.

0: just might. Bruno Mars, I Just Might, on the South's best variety of hits. So, yeah, interesting one this morning on the 1 Second Wonder. What was it? Wasn't as much a music as a call to action, but you've got it. You're good at this stuff. And it means we will play the song and give you the roll of honour and the right answer before 8:30 on the South's best variety of hits. It's Steve and Selena here Thursday morning, and Selena's got the latest travel on the way next.
1: With Poulton's Park. Book now for spooky family fun this Halloween from the 9th of October to November 2nd.
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17: Heading into Christchurch, usual delays along Fairmile Road onto Bargates. Due to be some work outside the hospital as well on Fairmile Road today. Barrett Road slowing into Christchurch. Castle Lane East is slow from the Iford roundabout. And Richmond Park Road heading on to Holdenhurst Road at Springbourne. That's looking congested. Delays around the George roundabout works in Poole. Very busy on Wimborne Road through Longfleet there. And also queues all around the Mountbatten roundabout.
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0: talking this morning about not just computer games, but also little brain games that you play in the morning. Our little, what's our little lineup?
1: It's Wordle.
0: Yes.
1: Then we do Connections.
0: Yes.
1: And then we do Waffle. We're not alone.
0: No, we're not. We're not.
1: Karen on Hailing has to do it in that order as well, because any other way would be wrong.
0: Is there any
1: You're
0: other order?
1: Right,
0: I don't
1: Karen.
0: Think so, no.
1: You're absolutely right. Tash, also North Baddersley, she's got a routine. She plays Wordle every morning, even before she gets out of bed, followed by a game of Spider, which is a card game.
0: Okay.
1: Her streak with Wordle is 133.
0: That's, see, pressure's on.
1: Ooh.
0: Pressure's on with that one.
1: Absolutely. Lisa in Gosport, another Wordle fan.
0: Yeah.
1: She plays that well. She's got us on. And then it's the early starter. That's good.
0: Yes.
1: Second in. And then a bit of Mahjong for 10 minutes.
0: Nice. Nice. Margaret and Alan Chase in Barton-on-Sea. Margaret says, we do Wordle together first. Then I do Waffle and Waffle Deluxe at the weekend.
1: Ooh.
0: We save Connections into the evening and do it between us. Some other word games quite worth doing are anti-Wordle.
1: Ooh. Oh,
0: guess the word in as many letters as possible.
1: Oh, nice.
0: And the other is Quirtle, which is Wordle times four. On the subject of gaming, Lisa says, my daughter loves gaming from Doom to Harry Potter to Indiana Jones and a load more. She's 27 and her name is Dana. So, morning, Dana. You've just been outed. But I'm sure it's great. And Sally says, Clyde and I are not gamers, but our son is. He is well known to catch a Pokemon at Liverpool Street Station during lunch. You couldn't make it up. Because
1: why wouldn't you?
0: Well, he's in his 30s. He's a serial gamer. He's a senior auditor with a large bank, lives in London, and that's what he does in his spare time.
1: Love
0: Fantastic.
1: It.
0: Right, the 1 second wonder this morning. Let's find out who's got it right first of all.
1: We have got right answers from Sue in Winchester, Rich in Stallbridge, also Lee's correct, Lisa in Gosport. Correct. JT and Stu in Andover, you're absolutely right, as is Chris Alexander in Southampton.
0: Lisa's working in Totten and she is right as well. Neil the PT in Sopley thinks it's Stop the Cavalry by Jonah Louis, which I can see where you're coming from. And a few of you thought it was Here We Go Luby Lou. Yeah, you remember that? If you're a certain, Here We Go Luby Lai. All on a Saturday night. It wasn't that, though. Can we have it one more time? Because that 1 second wonder that sounded like that on the gazoo actually in real life sounded like this.

0: Jackson, Stand and Over was this morning's One Second Wonder. Good morning, Steve and Selena here. Time for the headlines.
1: A motion for Portsmouth City Council to formally oppose future small boat landings in the city was voted down by councillors last night. The debate followed the arrival of more than 100 migrants at Eastneath Point earlier this month after a channel rescue. Meanwhile, three people have been charged with assaulting an emergency worker after a group of protesters gathered in Hampshire. It was ahead of the expected arrival of a boat carrying migrants in Gosport. Drinking in the stands at football matches could be back. It's something that's been banned for 40 years, but now the PM says it's outdated and not fair as fans can drink while watching other sports. Teenagers in England are going to be offered new vocational GCSEs. The government wants to put technical and academic education on an equal footing. And you could pay for a coffee this morning using only your face. Revolut's trialling a new system allowing customers to verify their identity with just a glance. Sunny spells for the south with highs at 22. That's the latest. I'm Maria Greenwood.

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0: Stephen Parkgate has come up with this one this morning. He says, morning, Steve, Forgotten 45. I remember hearing this a lot in the early 80s. You're right, it was everywhere. But I've not heard it since. I'm not sure because I thought it was a great song. It'd be great to hear it again soon. Steve, you waited patiently for a few weeks. It's now at the top of the Tupperware box on its post-it note. Do you remember this? From After the Fire, Der Kommissar. This morning's Forgotten 45 on Nation.

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8: Take this, please. 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
9: Come on, Dave, get up.
8: No, Carl. 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
9: We can do that at the post office, Dave. 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
8: Shall we stop for a cuppa then?
9: Yeah.
10: Whoever you bank with, Post Office has your bank.
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11: Inpool stays busy around the works at the George roundabout, A35 Lyndhurst. Delays with a gas work on Bournemouth Road. Mount Batten roundabout in Poole still looking slow. And also we've got some delays into and out of Christchurch via Fairmile Road due to be some works outside the hospital today as well. And also works on the A338 between Bremer and Burgate.
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Coolio and Gangsta's Paradise on Nation. Golden Hour this morning with Mark from Nine. We're going back to the year that a new, lighter, smaller 10p coin was introduced. Princess Anne married Timothy Lawrence. Also, Betty Boothroyd became the first female speaker of the House of Commons. And new on the telly was Good Morning with Anne and Nick, Ab Fab, and Men Behaving Badly. It moved to BBC One after two series. Any ideas which the year is? 07740938500. Get your guess in now and see if you're right before 10 on Nation. On a

Stella Lefty in Boston, our nation. Thank you for listening this morning. Today's show brought to you by Selena on Travel, Big Robin Bewley on the early starter, Cookie Monster baked 17 cookies. She had to be there at the time. The 1 Second Wonder was Adam and the Ants and Standard Deliver. And it was Der Kommissar, the Forgotten 45, chosen by Steve in

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3: Top stories this hour. Andy Burnham says the ban on football fans drinking alcohol in the stands should be scrapped. The Prime Minister says the 40-year-old law is outdated and unfair. Police chiefs have warned changing the rules could increase disorder and create safety concerns. Football writer Daniel Storey thinks there could also be a more practical problem.
4: It's one thing at a non-league game when if you need to either get another beer or relieve yourself after a beer, you can just sort of walk off. It already annoys me anyway going to matches as fans and people start leaving 15 minutes before half-time and you're up and down and up and down letting people through.
3: Teenagers in England will be able to study new vocational GCSEs. They'll be available to 14-year-olds in some subjects from September 2029. Australia's Prime Minister says AI has hacked a government website. The system contained non-sensitive health data. OpenAI says its models attempted to look up answers and took actions we did not intend. And China's president has arrived in Washington for a three-day state visit to the US.
5: Now for the news here in Dorset. 500 glowing orbs will light up Weston Bridge this evening as Dusk Till Dark returns for its sixth year. Instead of the usual street parade this year, the town will become a trail of free installations ranging from laser shows and dance performances. We are Weymouth CEO Dawn Rondo Irvine is confident people will love the variety.
6: It gives people an opportunity to do what sits well with them. So for some people, being on the beach watching lasers is fabulous, and for other people, they can do something a bit quieter, like yoga under the wave. It's a risk because everybody's historically been used to standing at the side of the road and watching something go past.
5: A developer submitted plans to build 80 homes in an area of outstanding natural beauty near Bridgeport. They say they've reached out to almost 24,000 people within a 10-mile radius of the town and many support plans. However, a bigger scheme was previously rejected in 2019. And Bournemouth has once again been praised for its safe and vibrant nights out. It's earned the prestigious Purple Flag accreditation for the 16th year in a row.
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5: Clear skies with plenty of sunshine for many of us today, with highs of 22 degrees. That's the latest. I'm Oliver Morgan.
8: Thank you to Steve Power for Steve Power at breakfast for the past 3 hours. Good morning. Welcome to Thursday morning's Golden Hour here on Nation Radio South. We're going back between now and 10 to the year when Betty Boothroyd became the first female speaker of the House of Commons. A 14-year-old girl from Surrey obtained a court order allowing her to divorce her parents and move out of the family home after claims of abuse and neglect. It was thought to be the first such case in Britain. Bill Wyman's divorce was finalised by the High Court. Mandy Smith was awarded £580,000. British Rail introduced a new special new brew of tea in an attempt to fight off their cuppa's dishwater image. Bournemouth Polytechnic was given university status. And Agatha Christie's murder mystery, The Mousetrap, celebrated 40 years in London's West End. In which year did those events happen? 07740 938 500 is the WhatsApp number for your guesses this Thursday morning on the Golden Hour.

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2: Playing you Disappointed from Electronic. And before that, it was En Vogue with My Lovin' and getting us into Thursday morning's Golden Hour, Roy Orbison and I Drove All Night. A posthumous hit for him in our mystery year. But what is the year? The UK suffered its worst drought since 1745. Europe got its very own Disney park. Just outside Paris, it was opened in our mystery year. Also the year in which Microsoft unveiled Windows 3.1. General Manuel Noriega, the former leader of Panama, was convicted in a US court and sentenced to 40 years in prison on drug charges. Croatia and Slovenia were given independence after the civil war in Yugoslavia. And Diana, Her True Story by Andrew Morton was published in our mystery year. 07740938500. That's the WhatsApp number for your guesses this Thursday morning on the Golden Hour on Nation Radio South.

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1: Lionel Richie on the Golden Hour here on Nation Radio South with My Destiny. And before that, Was Not Was, featuring Kim Basinger and Ozzy Osbourne, and Shake Your Head. On television, we are watching new programmes such as Absolutely Fabulous, The Big Breakfast, Michael Palin's Pole to Pole, Men Behaving Badly, The Jack D Show, and Heartbeat. In America, Johnny Carson, here's Johnny, he hosted his very last Tonight Show. The Adult Channel was launched in the UK. I've never seen that. El Dorado was the latest soap on BBC One. And the first episode of Later with Jules Holland was aired on BBC Two in our mystery year. Well done to Elliot, Simi, Kev and Tony working in Freshwater this morning. Kerry in Fair Oak is right. Elizabeth in Portsmouth and Husey in Milford on Sea, well done. Ross and Chris the Apprentice in Linwood have got it, along with Derek in Bournemouth. Shane and Paul in Shanklin and Joe and Carly in Portsmouth are correct. Tony and Val in Waterlooville, Colin and Melanie in Alverstoke and Dave and Chantal in Westbourne, well done. Chunky Dave and the gang, where's DJ Fluffy gone? They're at Queen Alexandra Hospital getting it right. Well done to Matt in Portsmouth. Angie in Bishopstoke knows the year. Her son was born in our mystery year. Nick and the team at Westlands Farm Shop near Wickham have got it. Andy in Newport is right. Ryan, who's cleaning windows in Wallacedown, correct, and he says, I bet you mentioned Liverpool winning the FA Cup. Thanks for reminding me, Ryan. I had no idea about that. If memory serves me correctly, I think we beat Sunderland by 2-0. I'll check. Tom in Amesbury is right. Alison on Hayling Island and Cheryl in Redbridge, well done. Angela's got it in Eastleigh. Fiona in Waterlooville. Alan and Darren in Horndean. Mark, Matt and Peter working at DKW Engineering in Portsmouth. And Leslie in Cosham, you are right as well this morning. Mark.
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1: A number one for Shakespeare's sister. There's Stay, but from which year? Before that, Welcome to the Cheap Seats from The Wonder Stuff. Two more hits from the year when the Freddie Mercury tribute concert was held at Wembley Stadium because he had passed away the previous year. Michael Jackson was on his Dangerous World tour. The Bodyguard soundtrack was released and went on to sell 45 million copies worldwide. Erasure released the ABBA-esque EP and it went to number one. Stars by Simply Red was the biggest selling album of the year. Mike Oldfield released Tubular Bells 2, and the KLF announced their retirement from the music business. Well done to Joy in Waterlooville. She's got it right this morning, along with Roy in Dorchester. Tom's got it in Freshwater. Boise at SMC in Chandler's Ford. Well done to Kaz and Reggie in Addleston. Rob on Hailing Island. Nigel's got it in Portsmouth. Paff working in Shanklin this morning. Daryl is right in Burselden. Pete in Scholing are correct this morning. And Claire in Wallacedown, you know the year as well. Time for today's Golden Hour Golden Nugget from Undercover.

Golden Hour, Golden Nugget, Undercover with their version of Never Let Her Slip Away on the Golden Hour on Nation Radio South. Michael Jackson sued the Daily Mirror for libel and breach of contract after it printed a less than flattering picture of him on the front page. Canary Wharf became Europe's tallest building. TWA went bankrupt in this year. Punch magazine closed after 150 years. And the space shuttle Endeavour made its maiden voyage, in which

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1: This was the year that Alan Shearer became Britain's most expensive footballer when he transferred from Saints to Blackburn. £3.6 million for the Premier League's all-time top scorer. Harry Redknapp quit as the Cherries boss to take over at West Ham. Bournemouth legend Steve Fletcher, he made his debut for the club after he signed from Hartlepool. Liverpool won the FA Cup. They beat Sunderland 2-0. Oh, yes, that's right. I remember now. Yeah, Ryan. Yeah, it was right. Yeah, you're right, Ryan. Leeds won the league in this year. Aldershot Football Club went out of business. And Denmark won the European Championships, beating Germany by 2-0. Well done to One Thumb Phil in Fareham. Colin at Arlington Fleet Services in Eastleigh has got it. Well done to the A-team in Gosport. Amanda and Derek in Whiteley. Jeff in Sarisbury Green. Pete in Shanklin. Kaz and Sam the dog in the Witterings. And John and Dina in Bournemouth. All new this morning's Golden Hour has been 1992.

0: Brad Eby, the new presenter, along with Emma Willis and Josh Widdicombe on Strictly. That's his favourite song. CeCe Peniston with Finally wraps up 1992. That has been the Golden Hour this morning on Nation Radio South. Another Golden Hour for you tomorrow morning at 9.
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1: 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It's coming up to the hour with More Bus. Love where you live. Days out by bus. How far will £3 take you? 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

0: to Anthony Albanese.
1: This situation is obviously unacceptable. I spoke with the CEO of OpenAI, Sam Altman, to express Australia's extreme concern.
0: OpenAI has admitted one of its models took actions we did not intend. Ministers say new vocational GCSEs will put technical and academic education on an equal footing in England. Teenagers will be able to study subjects like construction, business management and media production from September 2029. And Donald Trump has welcomed China's president to Washington ahead of talks between the two leaders later. The US president met Xi Jinping off the plane.
2: Now for the news here in Dorset today, we're reporting on how the Southwest could become a world leader in things like autonomous technology. Last night, Plymouth was given an £84 million boost to develop things like underwater drone tech. Adrian Dawson is from the city's university and says there's already a land-based battle lab for the army in Dorset.
3: The challenge that we have as a region, but the opportunity that we have as a region, is to look at how we integrate land, sea and air autonomy in systems that work together. And that's where I think we have a unique opportunity within the region, the wider region, including Plymouth, to create a real global centre.
2: And for the next 3 days, people in Weymouth can experience laser shows, dance acts and artistic installations spread across the town. It's part of the 6th annual Dusk Till Dark Festival. Dawn Rondo Irvine is the event organiser.
4: This reimagines Weymouth. You see it lit up. And we tend to bring unusual things to the town, but it also brings culture, arts to everybody and maybe inspires people to become more creative.
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2: Cloudy with sunny spells, clear skies later this afternoon with highs of 21 degrees. That's the latest. I'm Oliver Morgan.
7: 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Good morning. Welcome to Thursday morning show here on Nation Radio. I'm Mark Collins. I'll be with you through till 1 o'clock this

0: from 1983. It's Baby Jane from Rod Stewart on Nation Radio. Before that, Janet Jackson with Together Again and the Stereophonics with Dakota, getting us into Thursday morning show. Good morning, this is Mark Collins. Pointless survey of the week number 12. More than half of women now apply their makeup on the commute to work. Oh dear. Apparently, more than one in three young people now apply their makeup in the car or taxi, whilst other women do it in changing rooms or even public toilets. For women of all ages, it's all about reclaiming precious time, as it allows them to leave the house a bit earlier or get some more sleep. Others do it so they can have more time to eat breakfast or simply have a calmer few minutes before leaving the house. Unlike my girlfriend, who puts her makeup on with a cricket bat from 50 yards.
1: New York

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0: 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And Lenny Kravitz before that with Fly Away. So tomorrow's the day that somebody will win £600,000. 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
0: It's really weird when you think about it. That person doesn't know yet that they're going to win £600,000. But somebody who's entered Make Me a Winner this week will win 600 grand tomorrow. 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

0: A number one from 1983 for Kajagoogoo. There's Too Shy here on Nation Radio. This weekend, another one of our infamous music weekends. It's a dancing weekend, including songs like Dancing in the Dark, Dancing in the Moonlight, or Dancing in the Key of Life. Just three examples for you. 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It all starts at 10 o'clock this coming Saturday morning with Tony Shepherd here on Nation Radio.
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Sienna Sparrow with Great Expectation on Nation Radio this Thursday morning. It is the 24th of September. Happy birthday to you. If it's your birthday today, it was on this day back in 1957, the Elvis Presley classic Jailhouse Rock was released. Jimi Hendrix arrived in London on this day in 1966 with his manager Chas Chandler on a flight from New York City. Rod Stewart was at number one on this day in 1975 in the singles chart in this country with Sailing. Culture Club had their second UK number one single with Karma Chameleon, which stayed at the top of the charts for 6 weeks and was the best-selling song of 1983. Nirvana released their Nevermind album in America on this day in 1991. Would have been Linda McCartney's birthday today. The wife of Paul was born on this day in 1942. And today would have been Jerry Marsden's 84th birthday. And as a Liverpool fan, it gives me an excuse to play this. Well,

0: It's taken from the musical Carousel, but famous these days for being the anthem on the Kop when Liverpool play at home. You'll Never Walk Alone, Jerry Marsden's birthday today, would have been 84 years old from Jerry and the Pacemakers. We've got the latest news headlines next at 11 o'clock, and then at 11:20 we will play Thursday morning's edition of the Weekday Link here on Nation Radio.
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8: Top stories this hour. A man's been arrested after footage appeared on social media appearing to show a dinghy being slashed in the English Channel. Phoebe Southworth has a statement from Hampshire Police which says the incident happened on Tuesday evening.
9: A man had been arrested for a series of charges including criminal damage with intent to endanger life, apparently related there, that charge to there being a rescue worker on board at the time of the incident.
8: Australia's announced an urgent review of its AI laws after a government health website.
9: There being a rescue worker on board at the time of the incident.
8: Australia's announced an urgent review of its AI laws after a government health website was hacked. OpenAI says one of its models took actions we didn't

0: after concerns over football violence.
1: Now for the news here in Dorset. Within 20 years, it's claimed the South West could become a world leader in things like autonomous technology. Last night, Plymouth was given an £84 million boost to develop things like underwater drone technology. There's already a land-based battle lab for the army in Dorset. Adrian Dawson is from the University of Plymouth.
2: We've actually just had confirmation of £20 million over and above the Defence Growth Deal funding from UK Research and Innovation, which is all about supporting the wider region's development of autonomy capabilities across land, sea and air, and the integration of them.
1: An investigation's underway after a man in his 60s was left with a serious head injury in Poole. He was taken unconscious to hospital after a fight outside Munchies in the town's high street back on the 6th of September. Police have now released CCTV images while inquiries into the case continues. And Bournemouth is celebrating after retaining its prestigious Purple Flag accreditation for a 16th year in a row. The international standard, recognised as the town's vibrant, safe and well-designed nighttime economy.
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1: Cloudy with sunny spells, clear skies later this afternoon with highs of 21 degrees. That's the latest. I'm Oliver Morgan.
5: Good morning. Thank you for choosing Nation Radio this Thursday morning. I'm Mark Collins. I've got songs on the way from Holly Johnson and the Backstreet Boys. After we start this hour with the rhythm.

0: former frontman of Frankie Goes to Hollywood, of course. Holly Johnson, Americanos on Nation Radio. Backstreet Boys before that, As Long As You Love Me. And The Rhythm of the Night from DeBarge, getting us into another hour of the best variety of hits. And the most money to be won on the radio tomorrow at after 5 o'clock, £600,000. Make me a
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0: For many of us, tomorrow is the last Friday of September. 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

0: Ellie Goulding with Burn on Nation Radio. And before that, I played you Taylor Swift with Opalite. Right, it's time for Thursday morning's Weekday Link. Yes, I know, your favourite time of the day, isn't it? Three songs to play you that today are all linked by one word. Yes, it is a blankety-blank type Weekday Link. One word will link all three songs. I play you the first two. You've got to suss out what the word is that links those two songs and then apply the same logic, please, and come up with song number three before midday. Day 07740938500 is my WhatsApp number here at Nation, and song number one on the Weekday Link is next. 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

Ball of Confusion from The Temptations is song number one on Thursday morning's Weekday Link here on Nation Radio. Good to hear that again, and good to hear this as well. It's song number two.

Gasoline Alley Bread from the Hollies is song number two on today's Weekday Link. Song number one was The Temptations with Ball of Confusion. I'm sure you've got what the link is, but what is song number three? 07740938500 is the WhatsApp number for your guesses, please, here at Nation Radio.

0: Sam Fender with his people watching. We have winners on this morning's weekday link. Well done to Jordan and Andrea the Texter. I think Jordan's the brains behind the operation. First through with the correct answer on the weekday link. The answer's on the way before midday today here at Nation.
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Fever Dream from Alex Warren on Nation Radio. So today's weekday link went like this. Temptations, Ball of Confusion, song number one, and Gasoline, Alley Bread from the Hollies was song number two. The word bowling links those two songs. Bowling Ball, Bowling Alley, and well done to Jordan and Andre, who said, could it be New Shoes by Paolo Nutini for bowling shoes?

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1: I know we could have gone with Crocodile Shoes, but we went with new shoes from Paolo Nutini. Song number three on today's Weekday Link. Bowling was the word that linked all three songs. Bowling ball, bowling alley, and bowling shoes. Another Weekday Link tomorrow morning at 11:20 here on Nation Radio. 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
24: Top stories this hour. A man's been arrested after a boat with an emergency responder on board was damaged in the English Channel. Hampshire Police says the incident was reported on Tuesday evening, the day 51 people who had travelled from Normandy on a dinghy were taken to Dover. Footage has since appeared on the YouTube channel of anti-migrant activist Danny Tomo, saying he was arrested last night. Australia's announced an urgent review of its AI laws after a government health website was hacked. The country's Prime Minister's Anthony Albanese
14: Albanese.
0: This situation is obviously unacceptable. I spoke with the CEO of OpenAI, Sam Altman, to express Australia's extreme concern about this incident.
24: OpenAI has admitted one of its... OpenAI has admitted one of its models took actions we did not intend.

0: autonomous technology. Last night, Plymouth was given £84 million to develop things like underwater drone tech. There's already a national drone hub in Cornwall and a land-based battle lab for the army in Dorset. Adrian Dawson's from the University of Plymouth and says it's not just defence they're looking at.
1: Autonomy can be used in agriculture in terms of enabling us to use drones and use robotics to assess where the best place to plant particular crops, when particular crops might be ready, and to increase the efficiency and output of our agriculture and help to with our food security.
0: And a man in his 60s has suffered a serious head injury during a fight in Poole. He lost consciousness outside Munchies on the High Street shortly after midnight on the 6th of September and we're told was taken to hospital. A CCTV image has now been issued by the police as detectives try to identify a man.
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0: Cloudy with sunny spells, clear skies later this afternoon with highs of 21 degrees. That's the latest. I'm Oliver Morgan.
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6: 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With songs coming up from Hall & Oates and Heart after Duran Duran.

do. Before that, Heart with Alone, and getting us into Thursday afternoon's edition of the Nation 80s Takeover. It was Hungry Like the Wolf, one of the best ones from Duran Duran. Got the Steve Miller Band on the way after a bit of a Nation nugget from the Pearson family from Essex.

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the Nation 80s takeover for this Thursday afternoon here on Nation Radio. And before that, one of the most popular songs from the Police. It was played on American radio constantly. Every Breath You Take. Something from Cher coming up after another Nation Nugget.

0: song written by Michael Bolton, and it was originally given to Laura Branigan. Wasn't a very big hit for Laura Branigan at all. In fact, in the UK, it wasn't a hit at all. And then Cher came along and revamped it, and she had a hit worldwide with it. Before that, Shakin' Stevens and This Old House on the Nation 80s Takeover from Nation Radio. 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
3: 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After just 1 week on the air, we noticed instant results. We've been able to track a good number of programme registrations to the radio campaign, which tells us that our return on investment was successful. After an initial campaign, we soon began a second one, and I would go as far as saying that the results have exceeded our expectations by quite some margin. In recent weeks, we've had the need to begin a third campaign.
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0: ones here on Nation Radio South, Depeche Mode and Just Can't Get Enough, wrapping up Thursday afternoon's edition of the Nation 80s Takeover on Nation Radio South. Thanks for your company. I'll see you for the Golden Hour tomorrow morning at 9 o'clock. Tony Shepherd's on the way next, though, after the latest news headlines across the South at 1. Yeah.
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2: The top stories this hour. Nearly 800 migrants arrived in the UK on Wednesday after crossing the English Channel, which is the highest number on a single day so far this year. The cumulative number of arrivals by small boats in 2026 now stands at 18,565, according to the Home Office, which is 42% down on the same point last year. Education Secretary Lucy Powell says the hacking of an Australian government health website is very concerning. The Australian Prime Minister says OpenAI took 2 months to alert the government. Teenagers in England are going to be offered new vocational GCSEs and the government plans for an exams shake-up. Ministers want to put technical and academic education on an equal footing. Police are warning it would be rash to lift the restriction on alcohol in football stands without proper consultation. The ban has been in place since 1985 after concerns over football violence. And show creator Ryan Murphy says he's finished the script for a potential reboot of Glee. He says he's spoken with around 10 of the original cast members.
14: Now for the news here in Dorset. Within 20 years, it's claimed the South West could become a world leader in things like autonomous technology. Last night, Plymouth was given an £84 million boost to develop things like underwater drone technology. There's already a land-based battle lab for the army in Dorset. Adrian Dawson is from the University of Plymouth.
17: And we've actually just had confirmation of £20 million over and above the Defence Growth Deal funding from UK Research and Innovation, which is all about supporting the wider region's development of autonomy capabilities across land, sea and air and the integration of them.
14: An investigation's underway after a man in his 60s was left with a serious head injury in Poole. He was taken unconscious.
17: Land, sea and air and the integration of them.
14: An investigation's underway after a man in his 60s was left with a serious head injury in Poole. He was taken unconscious to hospital after a fight outside Munchies in the town's high.

0: cloudy with sunny spells, clear skies later this afternoon with highs of 21 degrees. That's the latest. I'm Oliver Morgan.
1: Thank you for that. Great 80s there. Back on from midday tomorrow. And good afternoon. I'm Tony Shepherd. We've got some fine 90s after two. First, though, it's so

It's an ABBA classic, Super Trooper, on Nation Radio. How can it be the 24th of September already? Blimey. We're almost into October and I just about blinked. This is Tony Shepherd at Nation Radio with a Billy Ocean classic. After this from Somba, it's Homewrecker, Nation Radio. Yeah.

0: Ocean, Get Out of My Dreams, Get Into My Car on Nation Radio. A hit video for that one, which got played a lot on MTV back in the day as well. I'm Tony Shepherd. Afternoon to you. Make me a
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Leona Lewis and Bleeding Love on Nation Radio, X Factor star, of course. There are some rumours and reports that there are talks about the return of the X Factor with a modern makeover, with a fresher, younger judging panel. Here's Marshmello and Jonas Brothers. It's Nation.

0: 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I'm Tony Shepherd here with you, and the Nation Player app is now bigger than ever, and it's also available on Fire TV. 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

0: The script and the crowd were singing Wonderwall on Nation Radio. 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
12: The top stories this hour. A record number of people are waiting more than a year for their Crown Court case to be heard in England and Wales. Figures show there were 80,000 outstanding at the end of June. An investigation has been launched after a rogue OpenAI agent hacked an Australian government website and accessed private data. The revelation came only hours after a senior AI boss told world leaders about the risk of the technology at the UN. 781 migrants arrived in the UK yesterday after crossing the English Channel. That's the highest number on a single day so far this year. 10 boats in total landed on the south coast. Tyson Fury will face Anthony Joshua on December the 11th at Cardiff's Principality Stadium. One of the most anticipated fights in British boxing has been agreed by both fighters following years of negotiations. And Royal Mail is hiring temporary staff to help deliver Christmas posts. It's looking for 22,000 people to help in its sorting office and centres across the UK.
13: Now the news here in Dorset, and today we can reveal the South West is looking to bid for a share of £20 million in funding to help become a world leader in things like autonomous tech. There's already a land-based battle lab for the Army in Dorset and a national drone hub in Cornwall, and last night Plymouth was given an £84 million boost to develop things like underwater drone technology. Adrian Dawson from the University of Plymouth says it's not just defence they're looking at.
14: Autonomy can be used in agriculture in terms of enabling us to use drones and use robotics to assess where the best place to plant particular crops, when particular crops might be ready, and to increase the efficiency and output of our agriculture and help to with our food security.
13: A man in his 60s has suffered a serious head injury during a fight in Poole. He lost consciousness outside Munchies on the High Street shortly after midnight on the 6th of September, and he was taken to hospital. Police have released a CCTV picture as they now try to identify a man they want to speak with.
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13: Bright spells this afternoon with highs of 21 degrees and mostly sunny tomorrow.
9: In Hampshire and the Isle of Wight.
13: Bright spells this afternoon with highs of 21 degrees and mostly sunny tomorrow. That's the latest. I'm Simon McLean.

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Got your request here. I'll get that on before 2:30 this afternoon on the 90s. Thank you so much for having us on there on your smart speaker. It's Mariah Carey and Fantasy, and Nations Back to the 90s continues with Blur.

0: A genius pairing, Bryan Adams and Mel C, and When You're Gone on Nation Radio's Back to the 90s, the best in 90s, Monday to Friday from 2. I've got a Jamiroquai favourite in just a moment for you, and a one-hit wonder. If you're going to have a one-hit wonder, it might as well be a good one. I'll play it for you next on Nation's Back to the 90s.
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Jamiroquai and All Right on Nation Radio. Back to the 90s, back on tomorrow from 2. 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This next guy's going out on tour next year. He's announced his dates, including the Glasgow Hydro. It's James Blunt, and this is Tastes Like Summer at Nation.

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0: adding more dates to his world tour, and Kylie will be supporting him on the Los Angeles dates. It's Harry Styles and Adore You on Nation Radio. Tony Shepherd here. Headlines for three coming up. We'll update you with everything you need to know, and then more of the best variety of hits. It's a 90s classic on the way, and Madonna from the 80s plays next at Nation. Nation
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15: The top stories this hour. Home Office figures reveal almost 800 migrants arrived in the UK via the Channel yesterday. It marks the highest single-day figure recorded so far this year. However, with 18,500 arriving this year, it's actually 42% less than the previous 12 months. In other news this afternoon, a record number of Crown Court cases in England and Wales have been waiting more than a year to be heard. According to Ministry of Justice figures, almost 24,000 have been delayed, taking the overall backlog backlog to 80,000. Anthony Joshua and Tyson Fury will contest their long-awaited all-British fight at Cardiff's Principality Stadium in December. An agreement's been reached for the bout to be streamed globally after years of negotiations by promoters and the two former champions. And a short trailer for the latest Gremlins film is out 3 decades after the last installment. It features Gizmo the Mogwai peeping out of a grey bag. It's due to be released in cinemas in October 2028, almost a year late.
9: Now the news here in Dorset, and a man who attacked a driver before stealing his car in Bournemouth has been jailed. 34-year-old Joshua Luke Wadley of no fixed address was sentenced to 20 months in prison last Friday after being convicted of aggravated vehicle taking. The driver was left with a broken rib and nose after the attack in October 2025. Today we can reveal the South West is looking to bid for a share of a £20 million fund to help become a world leader in things like autonomous tech. There's already a land-based battle lab for the army here in Dorset, as well as a national drone hub over in Cornwall, and last night Plymouth was given an £84 million boost to develop things like underwater drone technology. Adrian Dawson from the University of Plymouth says it's not just defence they're looking at.
16: Autonomy can be used in agriculture in terms of enabling us to use drones and use robotics to assess where the best place to plant particular crops, when particular crops might be ready, and to increase the efficiency and output of our agriculture.
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9: Bright spells this afternoon with highs of 21 degrees and mostly sunny tomorrow. That's the latest. I'm Simon McLean.
0: Good afternoon, Tony Shepherd here with you. We've got a perfect throwback Thursday tune from the 90s in just a bit. First up, it's classic Madonna, Open Your Heart.

0: He was just a master of that kind of music. Luther Vandross and Never Too Much on Nation Radio. Sadly missed, what a talent. Tony Shepherd here. Hope you're well this afternoon. Make me a
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4: Hate to give the satisfaction asking how you're doing now. How's the castle built of people you pretend to care about? Just what you wanted. 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I see the parties and diamonds sometimes when I close my eyes. 6 months of torture you sold to some forbidden paradise. I loved you truly.

Nation Radio with Olivia Rodrigo. It's Vampire. Lots of Halloweeny stuff in the seasonal aisle at the moment, isn't there? And before that, we had Frankie Valli and the Four Seasons with that great little catchy tune, December 63. Not heading quite that far back, but we're heading back with the old school run right now. First up, it's Alison Limerick on Nation.

0: stadium filling synth rock from Europe. It's the final countdown on Nation Radio's old school run. We brought you Alison Limerick, Where Love Lives, in there as well. Tomorrow morning, back from 9 a.m, we whisk you back to another mystery year. See if you can work it out on the Golden Hour back here tomorrow morning on Nation Radio. Latest travel in just a sec for you, and then we're in the noughties with Kelly Clarkson. 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
19: Good afternoon. We start in Bournemouth. Holdenhurst Road closed due to a fire this afternoon. A351 at Sandford, it's slowing southbound. Into Poole, we've got queues all around the Wallacedown roundabout. It's slow from Manningsheath to the Mountbatten roundabout, and Lindsay Road in Branksome's fairly congested as well. Also really congested off the George roundabout onto Parkstone Road and Wimborne Road with the ongoing works there. Busy both ways, Bellevue Road, Christchurch, and it's slow from Chapel Gate heading towards Parley Cross.
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16: The top stories this hour. An NHS trust says it's prepared to review more than 4,000 breast cancer cases after admitting failings. A review found hundreds of patients at the County Durham and Darlington NHS Foundation Trust came to harm during treatment, with 20 women undergoing unnecessary mastectomies. Like Rachel.
17: Due to the excessive weight gain, due to the treatments, I hated my body, I hated how I looked, I hated wearing a prosthetic breast. I didn't even buy bras. I wore bras with safety pins in because I didn't want to buy new stuff.
16: Anti-migrant protester Danny Tomo's been arrested after a dinghy was slashed in the English Channel with an emergency responder still on board. He's accused of criminal damage with intent to endanger life. A law banning football fans from drinking in the stands is outdated, according to the Prime Minister. Andy Burnham says the restrictions, which have applied to the game in England since 1985, are unfair because they don't affect those watching other sports. And a teaser has been released for Taylor Swift's latest music video, which features Colin Farrell and Dakota Johnson. Johnson.
18: Now the news here in Dorset, and a man's been jailed after attacking a driver and stealing his car in Bournemouth. 34-year-old Joshua Luke Wadley, of no fixed address, has been sentenced to 20 months in prison after being found guilty of aggravated vehicle taking. The victim suffered a broken rib and nose during the incident in October last year. It's claimed within 20 years the South West could become a world leader in things like autonomous tech. There's already a land-based battle lab for the Army in Dorset, and last night Plymouth was given an £84 million boost to develop things like underwater drone technology. Adrian Dawson's from the University of Plymouth.
19: And we've actually just had confirmation of £20 million over and above the Defence Growth Deal funding from UK Research and Innovation, which is all about supporting the wider region's development of autonomy capabilities.
18: And Poole Pirates have reclaimed the BSN Speedway Series title after a thrilling final last night. They beat Redcar Bears 94-86 over two legs. The Pirates will face Scunthorpe or Glasgow in the Championship playoff final.
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18: Dry into the evening, misty overnight with lows of 12 degrees and mostly sunny tomorrow. That's the latest. I'm Simon McLean. 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

0: Hello, this is Nation Radio, the South's best variety of hits. Thursday on the Tea Time Show, and our question of the day is the worst case of being overheard. Now, I mentioned that I went to the tip a couple of days back, and it was a lovely little day out. One of the best bits of my tip journey was we were queuing to get in. Somebody in the car, about three or four in front, was having a phone conversation on their speakerphone. And why is it, Selena, that some people have their speakerphone so loud that you can hear it as if, like, every single word, but you only get one side of the conversation, don't you?
1: I know. Do you think they realise? Because they are just so loud. And I just think, do you even realise that everyone can hear everything you're saying?
0: I was just, you know, we were eagerly listening, and I had Sophie in the car with us. It was a proper day out. We were enjoying the double dip run. And we were just thinking, wish we could actually hear both sides, because we could hear the person on the other end booming through, but obviously we couldn't hear the person who was talking to them. So we only got half the conversation, but it was quite entertaining, I have to say. So,
1: I bet it was. It's always good to make up the other side of the conversation, I think, and just sort of reimagine what's going on.
0: Wouldn't that be a good TV show, Selena? Can we patent that now? Can we have that now, please?
1: I like that. Create your own conversations.
0: So there we go. That's our question of the day. Do join in on Facebook. 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Nation
2: 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Oh, your school has just emailed your flu vaccine form. 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
6: In Bournemouth, an incident this afternoon on Holdenhurst Road means the road is still restricted. On to Branksome, Paul Road is congested now. Blandford Road, it's slowing from Hamworthy towards Upton. Got queues from the Chapel Gate to Parley Cross and Poole. Longfleet Roadworks, with the works at the George roundabout, mean it's still looking really congested. Parkston Road towards the Civic Centre, also slow on Wimborne Road. Also delays into Wimborne approaching the lights on West Borough at Stone Lane.
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Amy Grant, Baby Baby on Nation Radio with the South's best variety of hits and the worst case of being overheard at the wrong moment. Thank you, Joe, for your message. He says, when I worked in a call centre, I had a very angry customer who insisted on speaking to my manager. I explained to my manager exactly what the customer was like, and then in my ear, I heard, by the way, your mute button doesn't work. You're

0: This is Nation Radio, playing the South's best variety of hits. And our Thursday question of the day is things where you've been overheard or you've overheard somebody, and it was either highly entertaining or terrible. Selena, you got one for us?
1: Yeah, it was kind of, you know, all best conversations happen in ladies' toilets, as I've said before. And I was having a sort of mini business meeting with my boss at the time, many years ago. And we were in the toilet, and she told me sort of, you know, under hushed tones, that she was about to resign. No, she's got another job. This is brilliant news. Great. Sadly, the window was open and her boss was outside and heard every part of that conversation. So had a full heads up on her resignation. It was meant to be a big surprise and everything was heard through the toilet window.
0: Oh, no. You've got to be so careful. Walls have ears.
1: You really have. Everything has ears these days, yes.
0: So our question of the day, what's the worst case of being overheard at the wrong moment?
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10: Problems on the eastbound A31 heading up Powner Hill. Inside lane closed off. Police are on scene with that. Queues are back past Ringwood as a result. Thanks to John for updating me there. Also really busy eastbound A31 from Corfmullen heading through towards Canford Bottom. There are queues from Manningsheath to the Mountbatten roundabout. Very slow off the George roundabout in Poole, particularly on Parkstone Road heading towards the Civic Centre. And it's also slowing with works on the West Borough, the B3078 in Wimborne.
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Thank you, Barbara, for sharing your favourites with us. Love a bit of Alison Moyer, Weak in the Presence of Beauty, and Peter Gabriel's Salisbury Hill as well. Excellent choices, if I may say so, without sounding too patronising. Love to play yours one afternoon as well. Let me know what they are on our website, nationplayer.com. Hit the all-time top five link for Nation Radio South.

0: Teddy Swims, Mr. Know-It-All on Nation Radio. Just put today's topical tune news story up on our Facebook page if you want a sneak peek of that before we do it in around 15 minutes or so. 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That's coming later. Coming next, it's the news and weather for the South at five. 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
18: The top stories this hour. Ministers say they must push further and harder to stop migrants crossing the Channel in response to latest figures. The Home Office has recorded almost 800 people arriving by small boats in the UK yesterday, the highest number for a single day so far this year. An NHS trust says it's prepared to review more than 4,000 breast cancer cases, stretching more than a decade. A review found hundreds of patients at the County Durham and Darlington Foundation had come to harm during treatment there. Rachel was given a mastectomy she didn't need.
19: Find out that I could have had a less invasive surgeries
6: It just leaves sour taste in your mouth.
18: Donald Trump's welcomed the Chinese president to the White House. They're expected to discuss AI safety, trade and the conflict in Iran before a state dinner later. And energy firms are being told to double down on customer service ahead of what's being described as a difficult winter. Citizens Advice says companies must go further to support people when the price cap goes up in October.
19: Now, the news here in Dorset, and a coroner has ruled a man from Shaftesbury was unlawfully killed in a terror attack. Philip Moore died from injuries he suffered while trying to flee a hotel in Mozambique in March 2021. An inquest heard the 58-year-old bravely gave up his space on a rescue helicopter the day before the incident. The MP for Bournemouth East is hosting a community meeting next month alongside the Police and Crime Commissioner to tackle local safety concerns in Townsend. It'll give people a chance to raise issues following public worries about crime. Tom Hayes tells us there's already more visible policing in the area.
20: Things that I hear all the time about are shoplifting, e-bikes and e-scooters, illegally speeding and ripping up the local green spaces. It's about burglaries, particularly of tools being stolen from their vans overnight. By having a local police officer that you can talk to, report crimes to, it starts again to build trust in policing.
19: And Poole Pirates have beaten Redcar Bears to win the BSN Speedway Series. They're now looking ahead to the Championship playoff finals against either Scunthorpe or Glasgow.
16: Weather.
15: With Whitelink, Isle of Wight ferries. 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
19: Dry into the evening, misty overnight with lows of 12 degrees and mostly sunny tomorrow. That's the latest. I'm Simon McLean. Yeah.
0: Thank you very much. Good afternoon to you. It's Andy and Talina here on your Thursday Tea Time show. On the way, Bruno Mars, UB40, and

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0: topical tune for your Thursday afternoon. Have you ever been out with somebody who's a metal detectorist, Selena? Or have you ever fancied metal detectoring yourself?
1: My brother did for a while. Didn't get anything, but yes, he was sort of a bit obsessed for a while with those things.
0: This was the guy who had a metal detector, dug down and dug up something that he wasn't sure what it was. But anyway, he turned out to be a Bronze Age gold bracelet, Selena, this guy. 3,000 years old, they reckon. Yeah. And an auction expert has said it could raise up to about 20 grand for you. And he thought it was rubbish.
1: And is it finders keepers with those things, or does it belong to the property who he was, you know, detectoring, I wonder?
0: I think it depends whether you've asked for permission. I think it depends whether you've come to some kind of agreement, or I think it depends on whether you reckon you can get away with it. That's my thought, Selena.
1: I like that. Let's go for the latter, I think.
0: I'm going with Sting, Fields of Gold, for my topical tune. Have a think and see if you can do better. 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
1: Police still dealing with an incident eastbound on the A31 heading up Pounder Hill. Inside lane's been closed for a while. Very slow back past Ringwood. Southbound A338 queuing to Ringwood, and it's also slow on the westbound A31. Fire earlier in Bournemouth still restricting Holdenhurst Road. A338's really slow southbound heading towards Downson. Also still looking busy Wimborne with works at Westborough, junction of Stone Lane, and congestion on the exits off the George roundabout in Poole due to the ongoing roadworks.
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Answer. Killers Human on Nation Radio, South's best variety of hits on your Thursday tea time show with Andy Jackson, and our topical tune for the bloke who got a metal detector and found a Bronze Age gold bracelet worth up to £20,000. It was 3,000 years old. Mark James suggesting buried treasure from Peter Frampton for the topical tune. Martin Speak says I thought gold by Spandau Ballet. Luke went for money, money, money by ABBA. Louise, here's where the story ends. Tintin out. Gold from Spandau Ballet, and we are Metal Detectives by the Thompson Twins. See what you did there, Louise. List going for Fields of Gold from Sting, and so is Manned Parks. If you'd like to help us choose our topical tune, do join in on Facebook. 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

0: Nation Radio with our topical tune today for the metal detectorist who did literally dig down and strike gold. Now, I thought it would be a really good idea to get a metal detector once. This was a few years back, so I got one. And the most exciting thing I found, Selena, was an old fork, like a normal household fork. So it's straight back on eBay for that.
1: I
0: should have persevered. This bloke has found a Bronze Age gold bracelet, 3,000 years old, worth about 20 grand. I should have just kept on going, shouldn't I, Selena?
1: I know. Patience is key, isn't it, with these things? I don't know if I'd have the patience for it, I'll be honest. It's a bit like fishing. I can't be bothered, really.
0: CBA, that's the problem, isn't it? Definitely.
1: Absolutely.
0: I went with Fields of Gold from Sting. Selena, what is your topical tune?
1: I'm going to go for Bruno Mars and Treasure. 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
11: Ongoing eastbound to Instant, heading up Pounder Hill, A31. Inside lane is coned off there. Police are with it. The queues are now back to Ashley Heath. It does mean the A338 is slow southbound from Blashford, and the westbound A31 is slow approaching the scene as well. Also slow westbound A31 to Merley. There was a fire earlier in Bournemouth restricting Holdenhurst Road. And in Poole, extremely congested heading off the George roundabout on Parkston Road and Wimborne Road with the ongoing closure of Longfleet Road.
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It's your media superstar on Nation Radio. Topical tune suggestions still flooding in for the bloke with the metal detector who found a 3,000-year-old gold bracelet. It's worth about 20 grand, they reckon. And that was just with having a metal detector. Andy Lynn going for Frida Payne's Band of Gold. Very good. Spandau Ballet, of course, and gold and China crisis. Searching. Chris Dean Miles. Fields Gold from Sting. Colin Martin, same one. Goldfinger, Shirley Bassey, Adrian Stowe, Out in the Fields, Phil Linnett, Gary Moore, Dave Keane, Can You Dig It from the Mock Turtles, and Gold Digger from Kanye, says John Grant. Will any of these be our topical tune? One of them could be. Find out if it is. Maybe you chose it just after 6 o'clock tonight on Nation Radio South. Oh,

0: Lewis Capaldi. Stay Love on Nation Radio, where it's just coming up to 6 o'clock. That means we're 20 minutes away from tonight's world famous What's for Tea, with the simple premise of us telling you what we're having, you telling us what you're having. You can join in on Facebook right now if you go to Nation Radio South and look for the picture of our tea, which have already popped up on there. That's on the way in around 20 minutes. Next, we're going to play tonight's chosen topical tune. Nation
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7: The top stories this hour. There's been a record number of assaults on passengers on Britain's railways. Figures from the Office of Rail and Road show there were 13,464 cases in the year to March. That's a yearly increase of 36%. And NHS Trust says it will review the care of thousands of breast cancer patients. County Durham and Darlington Trust have admitted hundreds of women came to harm, with 20 having unnecessary mastectomies. The Chinese leader has been welcomed to the White House by Donald Trump. They're due to have talks in the Oval Office before attending a state dinner later. Meanwhile, media coverage of the visit has been limited after Mr. Trump banned three media organisations, including CNN, from the White House. The judge says that was unconstitutional, and other outlets have agreed to boycott some of the event. And the fight boxing fans have been talking about for years is finally happening in Cardiff. Tyson Fury and Anthony Joshua have agreed to meet in the ring.
8: Now, the news here in Dorset. And a man from Shaftesbury has been praised for his bravery in the hours leading up to his death in a terror attack. An inquest has heard Philip Moore gave up his space on a rescue helicopter in Mozambique so others could be taken to safety. A coroner's ruled the 58-year-old was unlawfully killed in the incident in March 2021. People are being urged to attend a meeting next month to discuss ways to make Townsend safer. The area's already seen more neighbourhood police officers added, but Bournemouth East MP Tom Hayes accepts there are still concerns and has arranged a sit-down with the Police and Crime Commissioner.
9: We've got into a society where policing hasn't been visible because of the cuts. I want people to know that when crimes are committed, those crimes will be investigated, and by having police who stay in their patch here, people won't just know who their local bobbies are. They'll be able to talk with them, build a relationship and feel safe.
8: And Pool Pirates have beaten Redcar Bears to win the BSN Speedway Series for the third time in 4 years. They'll now look ahead to the Championship playoff finals against either Scunthorpe or Glasgow.
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8: Dry into the evening, misty overnight with lows of 12 degrees and mostly sunny tomorrow. That's the latest. I'm Simon McLean.
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World famous What's for Tea with Selena Ross coming up in a couple of moments. 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

0: Diana Ross, I'm Coming Out on Nation Radio. World famous What's for Tea coming up in a couple of seconds. We were talking about the treasure that was found by the guy with the metal detector earlier on. Bob and Dina have just messaged, and it's Bob that says, hello, Andy. Dina and I were out walking our dogs on Studland Beach earlier this week, and Dina stepped over a piece of wood, about 6 inches long, half an inch square. Although Dina didn't see the significance of a well-finished piece of wood in the sad dunes, I picked it up and discovered it was a spirit level that, after intense scrutiny on the web, was possibly over 100 years old. Having thought my ship had come in, I eBayed it, and we're currently looking at nearly £3.
1: What's for tea?
2: With Andy Jackson.
1: What's for tea?
3: What's for tea?
1: With Andy Jackson. What's for tea?
0: Up my end tonight, Selena. I'm going very sort of retro, old school 1970s again this week. Mm-hmm. Cheese on toast to dip into tomato soup tonight,
4: oh,
0: Selena.
4: I love that. It's one of my favourite teas, that. I love it. Up mine this evening, I think you had this the other night. We're having a fish finger sandwich. Old school. It's beautiful. It's a lovely thing.
0: It's a work of art, Selena. Don't let anybody tell you anything different to that. It's
4: just this is it.
0: Beautiful thing. That's up our end. Let us know what's up your end. Do join in on Facebook. You'll find us if you search for Nation Radio South.
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4: Eastbound A31 instant on Powner Hill has been cleared. Traffic's back to normal. It's been quite busy Wessex Way northbound, Cooperdean to Blackwater. Slow on Castle Lane east to and from Cooperdean as well. Earlier fire in Bournemouth restricting Holdenhurst Road. And Parkstone Road in Poole remains slow towards the Civic Centre.
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Fat and Small, Turn Around on Nation Radio. Going to play that for Tracy in Southampton. What's for tea tonight, Tracy? Well, chicken skewers, amongst other things. And scrambled eggs, bizarrely. Jess White, chicken sausages this evening. Mike Stretch has got a one-pot sausage casserole cooked in cider with sliced apples and potatoes and roasted carrots. Thank you, Mike and Gaynor in Verwood, for that. And Janet on the Isle of Wight tonight says we're having slow-cooked sausages. A lot of sausages going on tonight. Peppers, tomatoes, olives, cannellini beans and red wine all served with mash. It's getting comforty food now, isn't it? Now the evening's a little bit chillier. Join in with the group. Let us know what you're having, who you are, where you are, what's for tea. Do it on Facebook at Nation Radio South. Forget.

0: Bon Jovi, Living on a Prayer from Nation Radio. Latest on the roads from Selena coming up in a couple of seconds. Then it's Anne-Marie and 2002. Angie got pie and mash for us in Sussex, she says, for what's for tea. Pork chops, roast potatoes and five vegetables, says Angela. Man Parks, tonight Andy and Paul, we're having roast chicken, potatoes, green beans, cauliflower, might even have apple sauce. Yes, I know it's for pork. There's no rules, man. You do what you like. Janine, Chinese takeaway box from Tesco tonight. Carol has got tuna and coleslaw, jacket potato, nesting in lake, and pasta with sauce, says Josie tonight. This is the world famous What's for Tea. Let us know who you are, where you are, What's for Tea. Do it on Facebook, Nation Radio South.
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11: Traffic looking much better now this evening. Castle Lane East, however, is still very busy in both directions. That's between the Iford roundabout and Cooper Dean. Looking much better off the George roundabout in Poole. Wollaston Road, a little slow onto the Wollaston roundabout. And short inbound delays to Wimborne approach the temporary lights at Westborough.
4: Travel.
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The world famous What's for Tea continues on our Facebook page. 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Let us know who you are, where you are, and what's for tea.

0: Is it just me, or would she be a little bit high maintenance? Am I even allowed to say that? I never know these days. It's Olivia Rodrigo, Stupid Song, on Nation Radio, where it's very nearly 7 o'clock. That means the happy hour is coming up with 60 minutes of songs to sing along to. Then Stuart McGinn is here with the evening show, 8 o'clock onwards. He'll be kicking off with three from the 80s at 8. He's got the 90s at 9 and the noughties at 10 as well. Nation Radio.
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19: The top stories this hour. A man from Enfield who used AI to turn thousands of pictures of women and children into explicit images has been sentenced to 2 years and 4 months in prison. Mechanic Zafar Dugan took the photos from his flat in North London, which overlooked a playground. The 32-year-old pleaded guilty to multiple image offences at Wood Green Crown Court. Police have described this case as deeply distressing. Ministers are promising to push further and harder to stop migrants crossing the Channel. The Home Office has recorded almost 800 people arriving by small boats in the UK yesterday. That's the highest number for a single day this year. Donald Trump says he and China's leader Xi Jinping have a truly great friendship. The US president welcomed him to the White House following a traditional military ceremony finished with a flyover. And Anthony Joshua says the quietest ones often pull the strings as his all-British boxing showdown with Tyson Fury is finally confirmed. The former champions will meet in Cardiff in December.
20: Now the news here in Dorset, and a coroner has ruled a man from Shaftesbury was unlawfully killed in a terror attack. Philip Moore died from injuries he suffered while trying to flee a hotel in Mozambique in March 2021. An inquest heard the 58-year-old bravely gave up his space on a rescue helicopter the day before the incident. The MP for Bournemouth East is hosting a community meeting next month alongside the Police and Crime Commissioner to tackle local safety concerns in Townsend. It'll give people a chance to raise issues following public worries about crime. Tom Hayes tells us there's already more visible policing in the area.
0: Things that I hear all the time about are shoplifting, e-bikes and e-scooters, illegally speeding and ripping up the local green spaces. It's about burglaries, particularly of tools being stolen from their vans overnight. By having a local police officer that you can talk to, report crimes to, it starts again to build trust in policing.
20: And Poole Pirates have beaten Redcar Bears to win the BSN Speedway Series. They're now looking ahead to the Championship playoff finals against either Scunthorpe or Glasgow.
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20: Dry into the evening, misty overnight with lows of 12 degrees, and mostly sunny tomorrow. That's the latest. I'm Simon McLean.
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21: 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That's not a bad move.

0: Phil Collins, Two Hearts, Bare Naked Ladies before that, 1 week. And we started off with Wet, Wet, Wet, Sweet Little Mystery. 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

0: 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So songs with dancing, dance or dancer in the title. 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All kicks off 10 o'clock Saturday morning after Mark Collins and the Golden Hour. Nation
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0: Nation Radio, Thursday on the Tea Time Show. We're in the happy hour until 8 o'clock. And then Stuart McGinley's last Nation Radio Hall of Fame for the week is going to be what?
1: I thought that was going to be Stuart McGinley's last show when you said that. I thought, I didn't think it went that badly last night, but... Never mind, hopefully I'll make it. So tonight I'm taking you back to the 90s, and in particular this particular group started off, I say group, they're a duo. If I said to you DJ Mike Pickering and singer Heather Small, that would be M People.
0: Was it
1: Manchester People? Is that where they got the name from? Manchester People. I'm sure that's where, I'll have to look that up now.
0: Google it.
1: I think that's
0: pop where, on there.
1: Yeah, do a Google. No, it's actually far more simple than that. I feel silly for saying it. It's not Manchester. It's simply his initial of his name.
0: See, simple ideas are always the best, isn't it?
1: Note to self, do the research before Andy comes to you. Anyway, let me know. They had loads of hits. Elegant Slumming was one of the big albums, and it won a Brit Dance Award. So let me know if you have a favourite song from M People tonight, and I'll get the first track on at around about 8:30. Just look us up on Facebook, Nation Radio South.
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0: Dua Lipa, Houdini on Nation Radio, and that is our happy hour for tonight. Stuart McGinley's here with three from the 80s at 8 in a couple of moments, and I'll be back with Selena 4 o'clock tomorrow afternoon for your Friday tea time show, where someone's life will change forever on Make Me a Winner.
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0: 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Stuart here at Nation Radio, serving up your 80s at 8 then. We begin tonight with the first breakthrough hit for Andy and Vince, Erasure.

0: Nation Radio's 80s at 8, finishing off with a song recorded in the 60s. What's that all about? Well, you may well recall it was reissued in 1988 after it was used in a beer TV commercial, and it went all the way to number one for the very first time. And did you spot a very young, then unknown Elton John on piano? He had yet, back in the late 60s, to have a hit of his own. That was all going to change, though. Tracy Ullman's They Don't Know, a cover version of a wonderful song by Kirsty MacColl, and it was Erasure, and Sometimes, their breakthrough song, to get us started tonight. And if you want more 80s in your life, we've got a radio station you might like, Nation 80s. 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
0: Now, tomorrow, somebody's going to win the next chunk of life-changing cash. We're talking here £600,000. And what has our last winner, Natalie, been doing with all that cash?
2: 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It was fantastic.

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0: I was playing that song, I put them down on my list of artists to feature soon in the Hall of Fame. Some shiny, happy people. It's REM at Nation Radio. Stuart here then for this Thursday night, whatever you're doing this evening. Thank you for choosing us. On the way later on, we've got the 90s and the noughties, a look at your entertainment stories. And in tonight's Hall of Fame, it is M People. They had quite a lot of hits in the 90s, so tell me your favourite in the comments on our Facebook page. And the doors will open to the Hall of Fame in about 10 minutes. Nation.
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0: And on this night, we are featuring M People in the Hall of Fame. They started out in the early 90s. It took a while, but finally they got the breakthrough they wanted and would go on to have a lot of success. So go to the comments on our Facebook page and tell me if you'd like me to play one of your favourites this evening. Now, the M in M People comes from founder Mike Pickering's first initial. And there was me earlier thinking it was the fact that they were from Manchester. Pickering had been one of the original DJs at Manchester's legendary Hacienda Club. Now, I'm going to begin tonight with their debut hit. This first came out in October of 1991 and was re-released a couple of years later and given the remix treatment. And it was taken from their debut album, Northern Soul. It is M People at Nation Radio, and this, How Can I Love You More?

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1: George Ezra and Budapest at Nation Radio, all across the South with your best variety of hits. Now back here tomorrow, it's Andy Jackson at tea time, and being a Friday, it's Happy Fri-yay. What are you looking forward to most for the weekend? Get in touch with Andy and Selena and let them know. There's also the topical tune and what's for tea, and yes, the happy hour as well. Even happier on a Friday. And if you'd like to get involved with the show, then why not WhatsApp 07740 938 500. Andy Jackson here across the South for tea time tomorrow from 4 o'clock. And here next tonight, it's Britney.
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5: And now, the weather.
6: Outside, gloomy skies, a persistent drizzle, and a chilly wind blowing from the west, north, east, and south.
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0: She's still looking. It's Ray and Where Is My Husband at Nation Radio with your best variety of hits. 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We're going to focus our attention next on the 90s in a couple of minutes.
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0: wonderful. Red Hot Chili Peppers at Nation Radio, Under the Bridge. And they released their fifth album, Blood Sugar Sex Magic, in the States on this very day in 1991, featuring brilliant songs like that one. It was also covered as well by All Saints some years later. George Michael from another terrific album, Listen Without Prejudice, Volume 1, Waiting for That Day. And take that, Could It Be Magic? 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

0: Nation Radio with your best variety of hits, and Duran Duran's A View to a Kill, a US number one for them, and Miley back with Bass Persuades before that one. Now, still to come here tonight, it's another track from M People in the Hall of Fame. Go to the comments on our Facebook page and tell me which one is your favourite. Quick glance at entertainment stories for tonight, and Strictly Come Dancing bosses have announced there will be a live tour for 2027. Ella Langley's Choosin' Texas, which of course we're playing a lot here at Nation, has broken the all-time Hot 100 record in the US. And our best wishes to Lionel Richie, who is back in hospital and he's undergoing a heart procedure with more tour dates cancelled. Hopefully after a recovery he'll be back on stage as soon as possible. On the way here in just a moment, going to take you back to the 70s with a classic from Roxy Music.
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0: And this is another song from M People, guests tonight in our Hall of Fame. Now, the album Elegant Slumming won the Mercury Music Prize, and M People won consecutive Brits Dance Awards in both 1994 and also 95. Now, this song was a cover version. It was first recorded by Dennis Edwards and Saeeda Garrett, and it was taken from M People's album, which I mentioned earlier on, which was a huge success, Elegant Slumming. This reached the top 10 in November of 1993. It is Don't Look Back Any Further at Nation Radio in the Hall of Fame.

0: Will Smith sampled a bit of that, didn't he? Stevie Wonder's I Wish at Nation Radio all across the South with your best variety of hits and the home of Steve and Selena at breakfast back here tomorrow morning. Early Starter, Retro TV, One Second Wonder and The Forgotten 45 are in there. And being a Friday, you can choose the very last tune in the show with the 5 to 9 song. Keep an eye on the socials tomorrow. Steve will be posting something and you can get involved and pick your favourite. And that's with Steve and Selena for breakfast tomorrow all across the South. Going to take you back next to the 80s with A-ha. Yeah. Nation
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0: Stella Lefty, and Boston, brand new at Nation Radio. Stuart here with more of your best variety of hits. And still to come, we're going to go back to the noughties in just a mo with three songs from the decade and then the final song from M People tonight in the Hall of Fame. 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
0: 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Coming up, it's Katie Tunstall, JLS, and something from the Scissor Sisters.

0: one of those songs from the Scissor Sisters you don't necessarily hear that much. It was taken from their second album, Ta-da, which went to number one this day, 24th of September, 20 years ago. The biggest song on it was I Don't Feel Like Dancing. She's My Man then from the Scissor Sisters. Katie Tunstall, Suddenly I See, and we kicked off tonight with JLS and Beat Again. There's more Noughties whenever you fancy it on the Nation Player and on your smart speaker. 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

Oh, wonderful. Neil and Chris, Pet Shop Boys at Nation Radio and Suburbia from 40 years ago now. 24th of September today, and on the birthday list is Theo Pafitis, the former dragon from the Den. He's 67. Jack D is 65 and Ali McCoist is 64. It's National Punctuation Day today, celebrating correct punctuation. That's me in trouble. And also World School Milk Day. Ah, yes. Memories of when they used to bring out the very small little milk bottles when I was at school with the little foil lid on top. And after a few hours of sitting in a very warm classroom, there was a nice little gathering of cream sat at the top of it. Blah, feel a bit sick just thinking about it. On the way here very soon at Nation Radio, it's a picture of you and another track from M People in the Hall of Fame.

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0: So tonight, we've been featuring M People in the Hall of Fame, and this was another one of their successful songs and continued their run of 8 top 10 hits in a row. It sold more than 90,000 copies in its first week alone, and it was also played on the radio, I seem to recall, more than a month before it was even released in the shops. From 1995, the last song tonight from M People is Search for the Hero at Nation Radio in the Hall of Fame.

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2: 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Are you?

0: Swifties are getting very excited as there's a new song coming from Taylor Swift. There she is with Opalite at Nation Radio. And I'll be back here again tomorrow from 8 o'clock right after the happy hour with your Friday night house party. Hopefully you can join me for that, whatever you're up to. Stay with us for more of your best variety of hits. Tim Allen will get us into Friday next, and I'll catch you tomorrow.
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Thanks, Stuart. Let's press the go button on the Late Show for the South. I'm Tim Allen here until 4 a.m. with plenty of tunes to see you through the night. To start tonight, it's the Jacksons. Nation.

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1: Got something new for you here on Nation Radio. You might have heard this already, but let's play it again. It's a great tune. It's new from Ella Langley. This is Choosing Texas, and you're hearing it on the South's best variety of hits. 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

0: Savage Garden, truly, madly, deeply, this is Nation Radio's Late Show. The show designed for you if you're at work right now, somewhere in the south, maybe down the docks, down the airport, in a care home, nursing home, maybe a taxi driver or working on the roads. Good to have you there. Stay with us as long as you can for great music through the night. On the way next, great tune from the 80s from Madonna.
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0: Crusaders, Street Life on Nation Radio, the South's best variety of hits. 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We've got Soul to Soul at Portsmouth Guildhall, Sunday, 18th of October. Jack Savaretti, also at Portsmouth Guildhall, 22nd of October. Meanwhile, over at the BIC, we've got Miles Smith on the 14th of November. The Script at the BIC on the 16th of November. And James Morrison, also at the same place, on the 16th of November as well. 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

0: Well, I mentioned earlier that the Scripts are coming to the BIC, and that is their new song on Nation Radio, and that's called The Crowd Was Singing Wonderwall. By the way, November the 16th is the date at the BIC. Almost 1 o'clock. No, it's not. Almost midnight. Took an hour off your life there. Almost midnight. Stick around. More of the South's best variety hits coming up in 2 seconds here at Nation.
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0: Happy Friday, right, back to the tunes. James Blunt's new tune, Tastes Like Summer, coming up for you very soon. Portugal the Man, and now Lisa Stansfield.

0: Lizzo, About Damn Time on Nation Radio. Just been looking at some of the events happening across the South. Of course, it's all about Halloween. Yes, Halloween is coming up very soon. Fairly soon, in about a month or so. And of course, after that, it's fireworks. And you know what happens after that? Yes, we won't talk about that just yet, but you know what I mean. Oasis, coming up next on Nation.
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0: Teddy Swims, Mr. Know-It-All. This is Nation Radio. Hope you're having a nice night tonight, whatever you're up to and whereabouts in the south you are or beyond. 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